0: Across the Sunshine Coast, this is 104.9 Sunshine FM with a national news update.
1: Hello, I'm Toby Goff. Encrypted messaging platform Telegram is facing court action in Australia for failing to detect and remove pro-terrorism material from its platform. eSafety has launched proceedings in the federal court, alleging it failed to comply with systemic safety obligations. Australians could soon have access to the first diagnostic blood test for Alzheimer's disease. The Therapeutic Goods Administration has approved the use of the blood plasma test. Dementia Australia's Dr. Michael Woodward says it can detect key brain proteins in just 18 minutes.
2: It picks up a protein that builds up in the brain. It's called amyloid. And the blood test says, with quite a lot of accuracy, yes, this person will develop the symptoms of Alzheimer's within the next 20 years or they won't. However, there is about 20% of people where it gives an indeterminate answer.
1: More than 30 flights at Sydney International Airport have been delayed due to issues in the air traffic control centre. Some departures have been delayed by more than an hour, with the disruptions believed to be caused by staffing issues. Airlines say they're seeking an urgent update on the case of disruptions and how long they're expected to continue. The Productivity Commission argues governments need to embrace Indigenous community-based solutions in order to meet closing the gap targets. The annual data compilation report shows just one of the 19 targets have been met 5 years out from the 2031 deadline. The findings also show four of the targets are worsening. Former top US health official Anthony Fauci has refused to answer questions at a tense Senate hearing into COVID-19. Political opponents have long accused him of concealing information or lying during the coronavirus pandemic. The doctor reading a statement where he invoked the Fifth Amendment of the US Constitution and questioning why he had been called to give evidence.
3: To get me to say something, anything, that could vindicate his repeated public pledges that I end up, in his words, quote, behind bars, unquote.
1: Also making news, new polling suggests Australians are less trusting than they were in 2020. The ANU study found we're about 11% less likely to trust each other now than we were during COVID. And Hollywood actor Jared Leto has been accused of criminal sexual conduct by four women. Checking sport, Cameron Munster has put talks on hold with the PNG Chiefs until the end of the season. The Storm 5/8 was given permission to negotiate with the new franchise by Melbourne, but doesn't believe it's a good look. Australia has finished with a record 35 gold medals in the swimming pool at the Commonwealth Games. Weightlifter Eileen Sikamatana has won gold in the women's 86-kilogram division. And in the AFL, Jack Martin replaces Patrick Dangerfield for Geelong for tonight's game against Collingwood. The Pies bring in Lockie Schultz for Braden Maynard.
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4: Well, if you thought it was a little bit cool this morning, you'd be right. The overnight low was 12 degrees, give or take. Currently 52% humidity, nice and sunny today, just a slight chance of a shower tonight. Light winds, they'll pick up a bit early this afternoon. Southeasters reaching 20 k's, and then light again late this afternoon. Sea slight on a low swell. Next tide's a 0.3 metre low at 2:15, then high again at 9 tonight. Temperatures today along the coast expecting 22 degrees, Nambour 23 and Mullaney 20. At the airport, currently 18 degrees.

great old Beach Boys hit there. And Duck Mully here at 9 minutes past 10. Hope your day's going well for you. That's the usual madness around here, if it makes you feel any better. Still to come before 11, more great 1960s from Stevie Wonder. Got some 70s Todd Rundgren and 80s Air Supply. And now Russell Morris at 104.9 Sunshine FM.

0: 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Nice. Robbie Williams soon for our shores and doing a gig at Suncorp Stadium as part of his Britpop World Tour. That'll be on Friday, November 20, and then across the ditch to New Zealand. Also in that set of four, Russell Morris, Beach Boys and the Travelling Wilburys. It's 16 past 10. Hey, got some pretty cool late 70s dance music lined up for you shortly from Chaka Khan, right after this.
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0: 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That's Stevie Wonder. Also, British boy band Five, Keep On Moving, and Chaka Khan, Got Us Moving, first up that time. 28 past 10, interesting story from about 6.30 earlier this morning where a hatchback suddenly became airborne and ended up wedged into the side of a Brisbane bus. That'd ruin your day. Thankfully, nobody on board that bus, except for the driver. He's okay. But the driver of the flying car was taken to hospital in shock. I'm not surprised, but imagine trying to explain that one to your insurance company. Huh? Oh, I was just flying my car around Rocklea, minding my own business.
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Yeah, nice and sunny, although getting a little bit breezier around lunchtime, although that wind will ease back later on this afternoon. Temperatures today up into the low 20s. 22 to 11 at 104.9 Sunshine FM.

0: The Sunshine Coast 104.9. Sunshine FM, that's Todd Rundgren. Good hit for him back in 78. Can we still be friends? Well, Noddy is your friend and he's got lots more 70s gold just like that tonight on the radio with the 70s at 7. And as that name suggests, from 7 tonight, a full hour of rock and roll from the Doobie Brothers. Got a soundtrack song from a movie called Play Misty for Me. Roberta Flack with that one. John English, Oz Rock, and Rod Stewart too with what was probably his biggest hit. That's the 70s at 7 tonight, only here on Sunshine FM. Okay, 14 to 11, and yeah, we're off to the movies in just a moment with Flashdance right after this.
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What a feeling. 3 to 11, new sport and weather, including an update of the Commonwealth Games coming up right after this one from the Carpenters now, 104.9 Sunshine FM.

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1: Hello, I'm Toby Goff. The country's online safety regulator is taking federal court action against messaging service Telegram. eSafety alleges the platform left videos of terrorist executions and mass shootings on its platforms for weeks after they were reported. Commissioner Julian McGrath says the civil proceedings follow a years-long investigation.
2: This case concerns content linked to some of the most notorious acts of known extremist violence in recent history. We allege that this content remained publicly accessible on the service long after Telegram had been put on notice by user reports.
1: The communications watchdog is taking Optus to court over the September 000 outage. ACMA alleges the telco breached two separate legal obligations on more than 1,000 occasions. Optus has previously paid $12 million in penalties for an outage in November of 2023. The deadly strain of H5 bird flu has reached Victoria for the first time. Agriculture regulators say the virus was detected in a greater crested tern, which was found near Portland on the state's southwest coast. A crossbench senator says he's reviewing a bill put forward by One Nation designed to make it easier to block people with ties to Islamic State from returning to Australia. There are constitutional issues with any government blocking an Australian citizen returning, but Pauline Hanson wants to tighten terror-related bail rules, expand passport cancellation powers, and make it easier to issue temporary exclusion orders. David Pocock has told Today he will engage with the bill in good faith.
3: As a parliament, we're spending a huge amount of time on these sorts of issues rather than the things that I hear all the time from Australians about housing, health, cost of living. We'll engage in this, but I'd urge my colleagues to actually focus on the big issues that we're facing.
1: Australians will soon be able to access the first diagnostic blood test for Alzheimer's disease. The Therapeutic Goods Administration has approved the blood plasma test known as p-tau217. Researchers say it will transform early detection, treatment and potentially prevention of the disease. Also making news, federal member for Solomon, Luke Gosling, has been arrested in relation to an alleged assault on the Northern Territory Administrator, David Connolly. Checking sport, Cameron Munster has put talks on hold with the PNG Chiefs until the end of the season. The Storm 5/8 was given permission to negotiate with the new franchise by Melbourne, but doesn't believe it's a good look. Australia's finished with a record 35 gold medals in the swimming pool at the Commonwealth Games. Weightlifter Eileen Sikamatana has won gold in the women's 86 kilo division. And Perth has retained its place on the Rugby Sevens circuit with the schedule confirmed for the 2026-27 World Series. I'm Toby Goff. More headlines soon.
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4: Currently 48% humidity, nice and sunny Thursday, just a slight chance of a shower tonight. Light winds, although they'll pick up a little bit round lunchtime, southeasters up to 20 k's, then they'll ease off again late this afternoon. Sea slight on a low swell, next tide's a 0.3 metre low at 2:15, then high tide again at 9 tonight. Temperatures today along the coast up to 22 degrees, Nambour expecting 23 and Mullaney 20. At the airport, currently 19 degrees.

Morning all, 11 past 11 with Doug Mulley, rolling out the Sunshine Coast best music. Now before midday, hang around for some groovy 60s Cilla Black, got some 1970s Dire Straits, 80s Joe Jackson, and now Beatles off Abbey Road, 104.9 Sunshine FM. 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

0: We are 104.9 Sunshine FM, and we play the Sunshine Coast's best music. The late Bonnie Tyler, very sad. Her funeral to be held in her native Wales on the 17th of August. 18 past 11, and I see another 70s star could be in a little bit of health strife. Yeah, some concerning news through this week about singer-songwriter Carly Simon, who's been diagnosed with Parkinson's disease. And on top of that, she's also receiving skin cancer treatment. Yep, even though she's 83, she's still gainfully self-employed. As a matter of fact, she's got a brand new album coming out in August called Comes in Waves. So really sorry to hear that news about Carly Simon. A nod to Carly right after this.
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0: Shine FM feel good music from Boyzone along with John Mayer and Carly Simon. First up that set. I see things have been held up again, delayed with the Alexandra Headland coastal path upgrade. Of course, the idea of all of this was to widen the path, elevate parts of the boardwalk, add a viewing platform and some more seating, and do some landscaping and improve accessibility and safety. But council says persistent lousy weather has slowed things down. I don't think the weather's been that lousy. But anyway, the detour for walkers will remain in place just that little bit longer. The July completion date pushed back now until September. Fingers crossed the weather stays good till then. All right, Joe Jackson coming up in just a moment, right on 11:30.
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Hey, continuing nice and sunny today, although a little bit of a breeze picking up. Those southeasters will gust up to 20 k's before easing back again later. The Savo sea's almost flat, so the boaties should have no dramas crossing the bar at Mooloolaba today. Temperatures up to 22 degrees along the coast at 21 to 12, 104.9 Sunshine FM.

0: 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Couple of good 60s tracks for you there from Cilla Black and Bobby Goldsboro. Just to wet the whistle for tonight's Bob and the Baby Boomers. Yeah, Bob Mason's back with another couple of hours of great songs from the 50s and 60s. From the Four Tops to the Four Seasons. From the Velvettes to the Marvelettes. Definitely a cross-section, including some little beauties you just never hear anymore. That's Bob and the Baby Boomers, 8 o'clock tonight, only here on Sunshine FM. Righto, it's 16 to midday. Back right after this with Dire Straits.
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Nice and easy, does it? The Captain and Tennille there, plus the Supremes and Dire Straits first up. 3 minutes to midday. We've got new sport and weather up shortly. And then Lou Phillips at lunchtime. Hope you'll join me again from 9 o'clock tomorrow morning. To the news, here's Neil Diamond at 104.9 Sunshine FM.

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1: Hello, I'm Toby Goff. Experts say a freshly approved diagnostic blood test for Alzheimer's disease could greatly improve the ability to detect the condition in living patients. The Therapeutic Goods Administration has approved the blood plasma test for use. A new facility is opening in Sydney, which is capable of running the test in 18 minutes. Neuroscience Research Australia Chief Executive Professor Matthew Kiernan says the goal is to eventually have the testing be part of a routine checkup.
2: Because we need reference information. So Neuro will be the national reference laboratory, and that will give the ranges that then can be used to identify and confirm diagnosis. With that data, it will be taken forward for Medicare item number, so it will be, you know, absolutely supported through Medicare.
1: The online safety regulator is taking messaging platform Telegram to the federal court. The eSafety Commissioner alleges the service failed to remove violent content, including ISIS execution videos. The maximum penalty for non-compliance with codes and standards is $54.6 million. A coalition senator says they will engage with a One Nation bill on returning foreign fighters in good faith. There are constitutional restrictions preventing governments blocking an Australian citizen returning, but Pauline Hanson wants to tighten terror-related bail rules, expand passport cancellation powers, and make it easier to issue temporary exclusion orders. National Senator Bridget McKenzie has told Today it shouldn't come to this.
3: I think what it shows is it's not up to the crossbench or the Liberal and the National Party opposition to be drafting laws to keep Australians safe. That's actually the role of government.
1: Experts argue governments need to embrace Indigenous community-based solutions in order to meet closing the gap targets. The annual data compilation report shows just one of the 19 targets has been met, with four of them worsening 5 years out from the deadline. Productivity Commissioner Selwyn Button says it's too late to turn things around.
4: The evidence is already showing us that when governments sit at the table, share decisions with community, invest in those community solutions, we can certainly see some outcomes being achieved.
1: And Optus is facing court action over the 000 outage last year. ACMA alleges the telco breached two separate legal obligations relating to access to emergency calls on more than 1,000 occasions. Checking sport, Broncos Premiership star Corey Jensen has announced his immediate retirement following a health battle. The 32-year-old was diagnosed with pulmonary embolisms in both lungs following their Round 7 clash with the Tigers. Jensen says his long-term health had to come first. Round 22 begins tonight with the Cowboys hosting the Roosters in Townsville. And the swimming program has wrapped up at the Commonwealth Games with Australia netting a record 35 gold medals. I'm Toby Goff. More headlines coming up soon.
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5: Well, it's another stunning day on the Sunshine Coast, and the forecast for the rest of your Thursday afternoon is blue skies and sunny. A slight chance of a shower tonight. Light winds becoming southeasterly, 15 to 20 kilometres per hour. Nambour is 23 degrees, Noosa and Maroochydore 22, Mullaney and the Hinterland 20, and Caloundra 21 degrees.

Good afternoon and happy Thursday. I hope you're feeling good and ready for perfect music to match this beautiful day. I'm Lou Phillips. It's great to have your company on Sunshine FM. 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Adopted Belgian, multi-ARIA award winner, Gautier, and somebody that I used to know. It's like the perfect breakup song. Canadian rock queen Alana Miles opened the hour with her tribute to Elvis, Black Velvet from 1989. 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

0: Nashville musician covering soul, country and theatre in the 70s, super talented Dobie Gray and his cover of Drift Away. A sweet nostalgic song from Taylor Swift before that, All Too Well, and that was released in 2012. An Adelaide pub rock band, Cold Chisel, with their tribute to Ida Buttrose, simply called Ida. 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

0: He was nicknamed the father of rock and roll, 60s R&B pioneer Chuck Berry, and you never can tell. Reminds me of the dance in Pulp Fiction. The two-man band from Victoria before that with their AFL song Up There Kazalie. No one really knows who Kazalie is, but... And Hank B. Marvin, Sasha, from 1969. I hope your Thursday afternoon is cruising along nicely. More music on the way with Madge on 104.9 Sunshine FM.
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0: Ross Wilson from Daddy Cool fame with his solo song Bed of Nails. Dr. Hook is going to love you a little bit more before that. And talking about that, it's National Share a Hug Day today. Everyone loves a hug. So get into it. Madonna for the triple play, Material Girl, 1985. 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

From his Nashville Skyliner album, Lay Lady Lay, songwriter, poet, and as I found out recently, an artist. His paintings are incredible. Bob Dylan, Split Ends for the double play, and History Never Repeats. Well, let's hope not. Bachelor Girl and the Trogs will take us to the news, weather and sport at 1 o'clock on Sunshine Coast radio station 104.9 Sunshine FM.

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1: Hello, I'm Chris McCarthy. Encrypted messaging service Telegram is being accused of failing to remove pro-terrorism material from its platform. Australia's online safety regulator is taking Telegram to court, alleging it didn't take down a range of content for weeks, despite users raising concerns. E-Safety Commissioner Julian McGrath says the service could face millions of dollars in fines.
2: The maximum penalty for non-compliance with the relevant obligations is $54.6 million Australian dollars. Ultimately, this will be a matter for the court as to the appropriate penalty.
1: Federal MP Luke Gosling has been arrested in relation to the alleged assault of Northern Territory Administrator David Connolly. The incident is alleged to have occurred at the Thailand Grand Festival in Darwin earlier this month. The member for Solomon has denied the allegations. The first case of the deadly H5N1 bird flu strain has been declared in Victoria. Agriculture Victoria has confirmed the virus was detected in a greater crested tern found near Portland in the state's southwest. There have been no cases in commercial poultry farms. Australia's coal industry claims it contributed about $165 billion to the economy last financial year. Coal Australia has released its first annual report, which was independently prepared by a consultancy firm. Chief Executive Stuart Bocking says the industry supports a range of different businesses.
3: Whether it's the local news agencies, the local publican, the local cafe owner, restaurants, you name it, many of those are all reliant on the sort of economic prosperity which is being generated by coal mining.
1: A new poll has revealed Australians trust each other less in 2026 than at any other point this decade. The ANU survey shows interpersonal trust sits at 5.3 on a scale of 1 to 10. Professor Nicholas Biddle says respondents who are over 55, university educated or employed were generally more trusting.
4: But I think it comes partly down to a kind of experiences of positive interactions with others, and the extent to which people are kind of engaging with people who are likely to provide kind of positive interactions with them.
1: Also making news, the Coalition and crossbenchers say they will review the details of a proposed One Nation bill designed to make it harder for Australians with links to terror groups to return to the country. And the communications watchdog is taking Optus to the federal court over last September's 000 outage. Checking sport, Australia has won another 9 gold medals on the final day of the swimming program at the Commonwealth Games. It included a surprise win for Kai Taylor in the 200-metre freestyle and both the men's and women's 100-metre medley relay teams. Broncos premiership prop Corey Jensen has announced his immediate retirement from rugby league due to a health issue. And Alex de Minaur has defeated Stefanos Tsitsipas in Washington to set up a second round clash with Cruz Hewitt. That's the very latest. I'm Chris McCarthy.
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5: The forecast for the rest of your Thursday afternoon on the Sunshine Coast. All I can see is blue skies. But apparently there's a 30% chance of a shower tonight. Light winds becoming southeasterly, 15 to 20 kilometres per hour. Nambour's 23 degrees, Noosa and Maroochydore 22, Mullaney and the Hinterland 20, and Caloundra 21 degrees.

hope you're having a great afternoon, enjoying the sunshine. How good is a guitar in that song? And it was a goodbye song to his former girlfriend, Lady D'Urbanville, Cat Stevens from 1970. And one of the most renowned singer-songwriters in history, Carole King, Hard Rock Cafe. They were really popular in the States. I think there's still one on the Gold Coast, maybe one in Sydney, I'm not sure. Michael Bublé is singing what we are all thinking about today. How did he know? 104.9 Sunshine FM.

0: 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Thanks for your company this afternoon. That's such a lovely song, written by Peter Allen and Carol Baeza. Rita Coolidge's version, I'd Rather Leave While I'm in Love, from 1979. The crystal clear vocals of Wendy Matthews before Rita, Standing Strong from 1995. And another Canadian for the triple play, crooner Michael Bublé, It's a Beautiful Day. I didn't mean to rhyme that, but hey. Hunters and Collectors are coming up soon on 104.9 Sunshine FM.
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0: It's just after 1:30 for Feel Good Thursday on Sunshine FM. The New Seekers, I Got a Little Sentimental Over You from 1974. Country rock duo Bradley McCaw and Paulini, Someone Like You from 2022. An Australian rock band with the superb voice of Mark Seymour on lead vocals, Hunters and Collectors, Throw Your Arms Around Me. Well, that's a perfect song for International Hug Someone Day. I didn't even plan that. 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

0: Against the Wind was one of the best rock albums to come out of the 70s. Hall of Fame legend Bob Seger and his Silver Bullet Band. You'll Accompany Me. Well, he never got to tour Australia either before he retired. Such a shame. Another US rock band from the heartland, Kansas, Dust in the Wind for the 70s double play. With country music singer Anne Murray for the three in a row, Now and Forever, You and Me. 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

From his album titled The Big O, Roy Orbison and Penny Arcade from 1969. Martha Davis from the band The Motels before Roy, Don't Tell Me The Time. And vocal quartet from Melbourne, CDB, Let's Groove. That's got such a 90s vibe, hasn't it? A big yellow taxi is going to drive us to the news, weather and sport, coming up just after Joni Mitchell, now on 104.9 Sunshine FM. 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
1: Good afternoon, I'm Chris McCarthy. The Prime Minister is under pressure to stand down his Special Envoy for Defence and Veterans Affairs after Luke Gosling was charged with assault. The Northern Territory MP is accused of assaulting Northern Territory Administrator David Connolly at a community festival in Darwin earlier this month. The member for Solomon has previously dismissed the allegations as ridiculous. Mr Gosling's lawyer, Marty Ost, says they'll be fighting the charges.
2: It's particularly concerning that in a matter of this type, police resorted to the power of arrest where it could easily have been dealt with on notice to appear or a summons. It's a concern that that might have some political basis behind it. The charge is fully and completely contested.
1: The H5 bird flu strain has now been detected in every mainland state, with Victorian authorities confirming their first case. It comes after local transmission was confirmed in South Australia yesterday. Victoria's chief vet, Dr. Graham Cook, says the bird was found in the state's southwest.
3: I can confirm today that we have had initial confirmatory results for a H5N1 detection in a single wild bird, a tern, in the Portland area.
1: The online safety regulator is taking messaging platform Telegram to the federal court. The eSafety Commissioner alleges the service failed to remove violent extremist content. The maximum penalty for non-compliance with codes and standards is $54.6 million. Australians could soon have access to the first diagnostic blood test for Alzheimer's disease. The Therapeutic Goods Administration has approved the use of the blood plasma test. Dementia Australia's Dr. Michael Woodward says it can detect key brain proteins in just 18 minutes.
4: It picks up a protein that builds up in the brain. It's called amyloid. And the blood test says, with quite a lot of accuracy, yes, this person will develop the symptoms of Alzheimer's within the next 20 years or they won't. However, there is about 20% of people where it gives an indeterminate answer.
1: Also making news, a new report shows just one of the 19 closing the gap targets has been met ahead of the report's 2031 deadline. The Greens have described the government's proposed cuts to the National Disability Insurance Scheme as devastatingly cruel as Senate hearings into the bill resume in Canberra. And the communications watchdog is taking Optus to court over last year's deadly 000 outage. Checking sport, Raiders coach Ricky Stewart believes they're starting to see the dividends of the faith showed in young half Ethan Sanders. The Canberra number 7 has been instrumental in helping the side to 4 straight wins, keeping their finals hopes alive. At the Commonwealth Games, Australia has won gold in both the women's and the men's wheelchair 3x3 basketball. And FIFA has opened disciplinary proceedings against Argentina over their behaviour after their World Cup final loss to Spain and throughout the tournament. That's the latest. I'm Chris McCarthy.
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5: The forecast for the rest of your Thursday afternoon on the Sunshine Coast: Maroochydore and Noosa Heads are both 22 degrees, Nambour's 23, Mullaney's 20, and Caloundra 21 degrees.

0: nicknamed Slow Hand, English rock and blues guitarist Eric Patrick Clapton changed the world. And 60s group the Bobby Fuller Four, before Eric, I Fought the Law and the Law Won. And she was one of the first Australian-born artists to win a Grammy Award. Also great mates with Olivia Newton-John, the brilliant Helen Reddy, Angie Baby from 1973. Let's have some bread next on 104.9 Sunshine FM.
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0: It's 20 minutes past two on Sunshine FM. How's your Thursday afternoon feeling? We've had some great tracks, haven't we? And there's more to come before the news at 3 o'clock today. All the way from Chicago, global superstar Richard Marx, right here waiting for you from 1989. And soft rock band Bread before that, Let Your Love Go. I hope you had a boogie to that one. The Cruel Sea are coming up soon on 104.9 Sunshine FM.
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That's a perfect rock and roll dance song, isn't it? 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

0: Whistler's Got Skills, London band Roxy Music and their version of John Lennon's Jealous Guy from 1981. Tina Arena before that, That's the Way a Woman Feels from 1994. And she also has a new documentary out just this week and it's called Unravel Me. What a great title. 60s rock band The Twilights, What's Wrong With The Way I Live? Well, there's no judgment here, just music. Lou Graham, no relation, is coming up soon on 104.9 Sunshine FM.
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0: song's been recorded by several artists like Bing Crosby, Ella Fitzgerald, Nancy Sinatra, Nina Simone, just to name a few. The More I See You by Chris Montez in 1966. The Goddess of Pop, Cher, before that, with her Gypsy Fortune Teller song, Dark Lady, from 1973. And the voice of Foreigner, Lou Gramm, kicking off the triple play, Just Between You and Me. They're still touring as well. And on that note, between you and me, that's a wrap. Thanks so much for listening. What a great afternoon. Carly Simon, Petula and the Bee Gees will take you to the news, weather and sport before Dom Ronaldo drives you home this afternoon. Take it easy. I'll be back tomorrow at midday on 104.9 Sunshine FM.
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1: Good afternoon, I'm Chris McCarthy. The Greens say proposed cuts to the NDIS will have a devastating effect on the workforce. Senate inquiry hearings have resumed today into the government's bill, which aims to limit the scheme's growth. If passed, there would be 160,000 fewer participants by 2031. Greens disability spokesperson Senator Jordan Steele-John says thousands more would be left out of a job.
2: By the government's own admission, these cuts will have a devastating impact on the workforce, on support workers, on the allied health professions that form the core of our care economy. So many jobs will be lost if this legislation is passed through.
1: Federal Labor MP Luke Gosling has been charged with assault after an alleged incident at a community festival in Darwin. Police say he assaulted Northern Territory Administrator David Connolly earlier this month. The 54-year-old's lawyer says they will fight the charges. The federal government is welcoming legal action launched against encrypted messaging service Telegram. Dusty Fitzpatrick reports.
3: eSafety alleges Telegram failed to remove publicly posted pro-terror material and other unlawful content. The platform's accused of leaving videos of terrorist executions and mass shootings up for weeks after they were reported. The civil proceedings in the federal court follow a years-long investigation. Communications Minister Annika Wells says Telegram needs to explain why it's allegedly failed to comply with Australian laws. Dusty Fitzpatrick reporting.
1: Health authorities in Victoria say genetic testing is now underway to confirm the result of a suspected H5 bird flu case. It's the first time the state has detected the deadly strain and follows warnings from South Australia's government about local transmission between native birds. Scientists have developed a tool to predict bowel cancer relapse risk in stage 2 patients. The AI algorithm uses images and written descriptions to give pathologists an assessment about next stage treatment options. La Trobe University PhD candidate Francis Magison says it's designed to support but not replace clinical decision making.
4: The AI algorithm uses images and written descriptions to analyse routine pathology slides to identify patients at greater risk of recurrent bowel cancer.
1: Also making news, union members have voted to take industrial action tomorrow, expected to disrupt Brisbane's ferry services during the morning commute. Checking sport, the Bulldogs have burst back into life in their run to the NRL finals, with their new-look halves pairing earning plenty of praise. Lachie Galvin and Stephen Crichton have sparked Canterbury's attack in recent weeks. Australia's swimmers have claimed 37 out of 47 gold medals at the Commonwealth Games. The Dolphins won every single relay event on the program. And Australian white ball leg spinner Adam Zampa has dumped New South Wales to play for Queensland this summer. That's the very latest. I'm Chris McCarthy.
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5: Good afternoon, 4 minutes past three. A little bit of sunshine about this afternoon for the remainder of your Thursday, expecting a top of 22 degrees. For tomorrow, a shower or two, 21. Into the weekend, showers on Saturday, 20. A shower or two on Sunday and Monday, and 21 degrees.

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That's the Irish band The Cause. And more like Winter Sunshine here on the Sunshine Coast. And Chicago before that. And Baby, what a big surprise. At 9 minutes past three. Good afternoon. No surprise. Dom Renato with you on this Thursday. On the way, Lionel Richie. And this is Savage Garden, 104.9 Sunshine FM.

0: 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We're the Sunshine Coast radio station. Lionel Richie, Can't Slow Down. And Savage Garden before that, Truly, Madly, Deeply at 18 past 3. No, Can't Slow Down. It's full steam ahead on this 30th day of July. Can't believe we're just about the end of another month. Last day of the month tomorrow. Of course, there was Christmas in July, but the real Christmas, just as a matter of interest, 147 days till Christmas. So you might have to start planning for that. It's not that far away, is it? Also not far away is Four in a Row coming up right after this. We'll kick it off with the Party Boys.
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0: More music, more memories, more often. 104.9 Sunshine FM, Fleetwood Mac and Gypsy. And that completes our four in a row. Maroon 5 before that on a Sunday morning. Looking forward to Sunday morning. Don't you like your Sundays? Do you sleep in? Because I do. I know there's a lot of you that like to go for a walk. Talking Heads, and she was, and the Party Boys kicked it all off, and he's going to step on you again. A song which was originally performed by the Congos. I think it was the Congos, just testing the memory. Good idea to test the memory at 25 minutes to four with Dom Ronaldo. Up next, one of my favourite bands, Simply Red. Sunshine Coast weather for the remainder of today. Hasn't been a bad day, really, has it? Sunny conditions, a top of 22 degrees, but tomorrow a shower or two and 21.
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That's Coldplay and a song called Clocks and Simply Red, and Something Got Me Started. 14 minutes to four. Back in 1959, a guy by the name of Buddy Holly recorded and released a single called Rave On. He had so many great songs, and he sadly passed away very young at the age of 22 years of age. Of course, he died in that plane crash. Well, many years later, in 1989, John Mellencamp revived that song. This is Rave On, 104.9 Sunshine FM.

0: 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We're the Sunshine Coast radio station with Robert Palmer and Simply Irresistible and John Cougar Mellencamp before that and Rave On. The song was actually featured on the movie Cocktail in around about 1988. It's now 7 minutes to four. New sport and weather on the way. To take us to news up next, Sherbet.
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1: Good afternoon, I'm Chris McCarthy. The opposition has called on the government to stand down MP Luke Gosling after his arrest in Darwin. The 54-year-old has been charged with assaulting Northern Territory Administrator David Connolly. Mr Gosling has previously denied the allegations. Senior Liberal MP Tim Wilson says Australians must have trust and confidence in their elected officials.
2: Once someone has been charged like that, I think it's responsible of the government and the Prime Minister to stand down the special envoy while this matter is investigated and goes through its appropriate proceedings. We don't say this lightly or with enthusiasm.
1: Two Victorian ministers have resigned from the state's cabinet and announced they will not contest the upcoming Victorian election. Health Minister Harriet Shing and Climate Change Minister Lily D'Ambrosio were key backers of Jacinta Allen, who was ousted as Premier on Tuesday. Telecommunications experts hope Optus will be dealt significant penalties for last year's deadly 000 outage. ACMA is taking the telco to court, alleging it breached two separate legal obligations relating to access to emergency calls on more than 1,000 occasions. RMIT Associate Professor Mark Gregory says he wants to see Optus handed as close to the maximum penalty as possible.
3: We're talking about an industry which is a recalcitrant body, that it has form. Major outages are the norm and that the court needs to take strong action.
1: Every mainland state in Australia has now recorded cases of the H5 bird flu strain after testing confirmed a detection in Victoria's southwest. The state's chief vet, Dr. Graham Cook, says it's an expected development.
4: We have been preparing for this event for some time as we have watched its progress. We do not have the virus detected in our commercial poultry, nor has that happened anywhere in Australia.
1: Australia has recorded its first increase in new home build approvals in 4 months. 7.2% more dwellings were approved in June, according to ABS figures. Total numbers for the financial year fell nearly 50,000 short of requirements under the National Housing Accord. Also making news, the online safety regulator is taking encrypted messaging platform Telegram to the federal court, alleging it has failed to remove extremist content from the platform. Checking sport, the Roosters are chasing 6 straight wins tonight when round 22 of the NRL kicks off in Townsville. The Cowboys are fighting to stay in the top 8. Australia's swim team has completed its commitments at the Commonwealth Games, the Dolphins leaving Glasgow with a record-shattering 37 golds. And it'll be an all-Aussie affair with a major twist in the second round of the Washington Tennis Open. Top seed Alex de Minaur will take on Cruz Hewitt, the 17-year-old son of Aussie tennis legend Leighton. That's the very latest. I'm Chris McCarthy.
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5: 4 minutes past four, forecast for the last day of July tomorrow, expecting a top of 21 degrees and a shower or two. A chance of fog about the hinterland early in the morning. A light winds becoming south to southeast till at 15 to 25 k's in the morning and a partly cloudy one. It's going to go down to 11 degrees overnight. Now let's have a look at the weekend. Showers 20 degrees on Saturday. Sunday, shower or two and 21, and the same for Monday.

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Ted Mulry Gang down at the Darktown Strutters Ball. Kenny Rogers and Dolly Parton before that. And Islands in the Stream at 11 past four. Dom Rinaldi with you this afternoon. We'll have a look at a couple of celebrity birthdays a little later. Just having a look at outside the studio window if there's some blue skies. Oh, I can see ELO with Mr. Blue Sky, 104.9 Sunshine FM.

0: 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We're the Sunshine Coast radio station. Sheena Easton taking that morning train 9 to 5 and the Electric Light Orchestra before that. 18 past 4. Up next, we'll kick it off with Top Loader, Arnold Schwarzenegger, the Austrian-born American actor, professional bodybuilder and politician. He's just about done it all, really, hasn't he? He's 79 today. Born in Graz in Austria. Of course, his films include, well, too many to mention. He actually retired from professional bodybuilding in 1980 after winning titles, such as Mr. World, Mr. Universe 5 times and Mr. Olympia 7 times. That's Arnold Schwarzenegger, 79 today, and American actor Lawrence Fishburne, great actor. He is 65 today.
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0: 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Please, please me. Alison Moyet's Invisible before that. Kid Rock all summer long, and we kicked off the four in a row with Top Loader and Dancing in the Moonlight. 27 minutes to five, Dom Renato set to drive you home. Sunshine Coast weather for tomorrow. Expect a shower or two for Friday. A top of 21 degrees. It will get down to 11 overnight.
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0: 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Bootleg Family Band and Your Mama Don't Dance, Your Daddy Don't Rock and Roll, and Gnarls Barkley and Crazy before that. That's 16 minutes to 5. Just around the corner, more music from Linda Ronstadt. Now, in some Sunshine Coast news for you, the road parking and pedestrian arrangements at a well-used coastal recreation area will be assessed by Sunshine Coast Council. More than $67,000 has been allocated for investigations and design work regarding access to Stummers Creek at Coolum Beach. The increasingly busy location beside a national park attracts surfers, fishers, dog walkers, skydivers, and a lot of visitors. It is serviced by a narrow two-way undivided road that branches off coastal thoroughfare David Lowe Way. If you'd like to find out more about that story, all you have to do is check out sunshinecoastnews.com.au.
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David Bowie before that, Ashes to Ashes, and Linda Ronstadt, who recently turned 80, in the Tracks of My Tears. At 5 minutes to five with Dom Renato, news, sport and weather not too far away at 5 o'clock. And then on the other side of the news, speaking of birthdays, there's a lady who celebrates her 68th birthday today, an English singer who at the age of 19 released her very first album called The Kick Inside, and it contained a song that made number one in the UK and Australia. I'm going to play that for you coming up in the next hour. We'll find out who that is. In the meantime, to take us to the news at five, Blood, Sweat and Tears, 104.9 Sunshine FM.

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1: Good afternoon, I'm Chris McCarthy. Senior government ministers are refusing to weigh in on allegations levelled against one of their Labor colleagues in the Northern Territory. Luke Gosling has been charged with assaulting Territory Administrator David Connolly at an event earlier this month, an allegation he denies. The opposition is calling for Mr. Gosling to be stood down. Federal Health Minister Mark Butler wouldn't be drawn on the situation.
2: I don't want to add anything. I don't have information to my hand about what's happened, but it would appear a police matter, and so it would be inappropriate for me to comment.
1: The Communications Minister is welcoming the online safety regulator's move to take Telegram to the federal court. eSafety alleges the messaging service failed to detect and remove pro-terrorism material from its platform. Annika Wells says Telegram needs to explain why it has allegedly failed to comply with Australian laws. Two key supporters of the former Victorian Premier have stood down from the state's cabinet. Stephanie Wakluwik reports.
3: Days after they backed Jacinta Allen, siding against a leadership challenge by Premier Ben Carroll, Harriet Shing and Lily D'Ambrosio have handed in their resignations and will not be standing for re-election in November. Ms. D'Ambrosio ends her political career after a staggering 24 years as the member for Mill Park and as Australia's longest-serving energy and climate minister. While Ms. Shing has represented the Eastern Victoria region since 2014. Mr. Carroll has thanked both the current Energy Minister and Health Minister for their service. He'll unveil his new cabinet on Monday. Stephanie Wakluwik, State Parliament, Melbourne.
1: Latest figures show Australia has fallen further behind targets set under the National Housing Accord despite an uptick in home building approvals. June was the first month since February to record an increase in approvals, but Master Builders Australia Chief Executive Danita Warne says we're falling further behind the goal of delivering 1.2 million homes by the end of the decade.
4: Overall, we are around 86,000 homes short, so it is going to be increasingly more difficult to achieve that target.
1: Also making news, the communications watchdog is taking Optus to court, alleging over 1,000 breaches of its obligations relating to emergency calls in last year's 000 outage. And Victoria has recorded its first case of the H5 bird flu strain, joining every other mainland state. Checking sport, the Raiders are walking the NRL finals tightrope heading into Saturday's clash with the Panthers in Mudgee. The Green Machine have won 4 games in a row, but still sit 4 points outside the top 8. At the Commonwealth Games, Australia has won gold in both the women's and men's wheelchair 3x3 basketball. Tonight's action kicks off with the bowls and para bowls. And Perth has retained its place on the Rugby Sevens circuit with the schedule confirmed for the 2026-27 World Series. That's the latest. I'm Chris McCarthy.
0: 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Weather.
5: 4 past 5, a partly cloudy Friday tomorrow. There is a chance of fog about the hinterland early in the morning. Medium chance of showers, light winds becoming south to southeasterly at 15 to 25 k's tomorrow morning. 21 degrees expected maximum. It's going to get down to 11 overnight. On Saturday, showers and 20 degrees. Sunday and Monday, shower or two and 21.

More music, more memories, more often, 104.9 Sunshine FM. That's the Tramps. Yeah, they did burn down the dance floor, didn't they, back in the 70s? Disco Inferno. Remember playing that as a club DJ. Got everyone on the floor, at least. And before that, Elvis Presley's Suspicious Minds at 11 past 5. It's Dom Renato for your drive home on this Thursday. Speaking of Elvis, it was on this day back in 1954, at the age of 19. Well, he gave his first appearance before a concert audience in Memphis at the Overton Park Shell, long time ago now. And his last public appearance was in Indiana in June of 1977. Only 2 months later, sadly, he died at the age of 42. Keep forgetting, he was so young when he died, and boy, what an impact he made to the world as far as his music is concerned. Alicia Keys on the way, and I did mention before the news, an English lady turned 68 today. Now, she was 19 when she released her first album, The Kick Inside, in 1977, and it contained this song that made number one in the UK and also Australia. I'm speaking of Kate Bush, 68 today, 104.9. 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

0: 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We are the Sunshine Coast radio station, Empire State of Mind. That's Alicia Keys and Kate Bush, who turns 68 today, and Wuthering Heights at 20 minutes past five if you are celebrating your birthday. Hope you're having a good one so far. Up next, we'll line up four in a row. We'll kick it off with Ronan Keating.
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0: More music, more memories, more often, 104.9 Sunshine FM. That wraps up four in a row. We had a couple of Aussies back-to-back and a couple of Irishmen back-to-back. ONJ, Deeper Than the Night, and Shirley Strawn. And before that, Van Morrison and Ronan Keating kicked it all off at 24 minutes to five. Dom Ronaldo with your drive home. Earth, Wind and Fire for us next. Sunshine Coast weather for tomorrow. Expect a shower or two. Top of 21 degrees, it will get down to 11 overnight.
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0: 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We're the Sunshine Coast radio station with Sade and the Sweetest Taboo. Al Stewart's Year of the Cat, before that an Earth, Wind and Fire, Shining Star at 6:09. We'll update all the latest news, sport and weather not far away as we have a look at a couple of events that happen on this day in history, the 30th day of July. The Volkswagen Beetle Type 1 VW Beetle rolled off the assembly line in Mexico for the final time on this day 23 years ago. What a great car the Volksy Beetle was. This was 65 years after its original launch. And the England soccer team won their one and only World Cup 60 years ago today. Would have been perfect if England won the World Cup this year, only, a month or so ago. Sadly for them, they faltered in the semi-final against Argentina. Of course, they defeated West Germany 4-2 at Wembley Stadium. That was on this day in 1966.
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1: Hello, I'm Chris McCarthy. Northern Territory Labor MP Luke Gosling says he had a strange morning after being charged with assault, prompting the opposition to call for him to be stood down. Police allege Mr. Gosling assaulted Territory Administrator David Connolly at an event in Darwin earlier this month. The MP's lawyer says he will fight the charges. The eSafety Commissioner says all platforms must comply with the Online Safety Act as it takes legal action against messaging service Telegram. The regulator alleges the platform failed to remove violent and extremist material for weeks after the content was reported. Commissioner Julian McGrath says digital platforms must meet their obligations to protect the community.
2: Australians have the right to expect that services operating and generating revenue in this country are responsible for preventing platforms from being used to spread material that can radicalize, incite violence, and cause real-world harm.
1: The communications watchdog is taking Optus to court, alleging over 1,000 breaches of its obligations relating to emergency calls in last year's 000 outage. Optus has previously paid $12 million in penalties for an outage in November 2023. Two Victorian ministers have resigned from Cabinet and announced they will not contest the upcoming state election. Health Minister Harriet Shing and Climate Change Minister Lily D'Ambrosio were key backers of Jacinta Allen, who was ousted as Premier on Tuesday. Australians now have access to a revolutionary blood test for Alzheimer's disease. Toby Goff reports.
3: The Therapeutic Goods Administration has approved the new 18-minute test known as p-tau217. The new test detects build-ups of brain proteins known as amyloids in blood plasma with 90% accuracy. Dementia Australia's Dr. Michael Woodward says it'll transform how we tackle Australia's leading cause of death.
4: Eventually, we might be able to remove the amyloid before any symptoms and therefore basically never get the Alzheimer's that we're otherwise destined to get.
3: A new diagnosis centre will be launched in Sydney, which will run the tests on patients with symptoms. The program will be rolled out to GPs in September. Toby Goff reporting.
1: Also making news, health authorities in Victoria say genetic testing is now underway to confirm the results of a suspected H5 bird flu case. And the Greens have described the government's proposed cuts to the NDIS as cruel as Senate hearings into the bill resume in Canberra. Checking sport, round 22 of the NRL kicks off tonight. The Roosters chasing six straight wins when they meet the Cowboys in Townsville. North Queensland sitting on the cusp of the top eight. The Swans have signed emerging defender Will Edwards until the end of the 2030 AFL season. And it'll be an all-Aussie affair with a major twist in the second round of the Washington Tennis Open. Top seed Alex de Minaur will take on Cruz Hewitt, the 17-year-old son of Aussie tennis legend Leighton Hewitt. That's the very latest. I'm Chris McCarthy.
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5: 4 minutes past six, a partly cloudy Friday to wrap up August tomorrow. There is a bit of chance of fog about the hinterland early tomorrow morning. Medium chance of showers, light winds becoming south to southeasterly at 15 to 25 k's tomorrow morning. 21 degrees expected maximum. It's going to get down to 11 degrees overnight. Now, looking ahead to the weekend on Saturday, showers and 20 degrees. Sunday, shower or two and 21, and the same for Monday.

0: 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Sunshine FM, that's Brian Adams in Heaven. And the Four Seasons with Frankie Valli before that. December 1963. Oh, what a night. It's 11 past 6, Don Renato, for your drive home on this Thursday. Late night shopping, of course, tonight. Crowded house, not too far away as we wrap up celebrity birthdays for this 30th day of July. Lisa Kudrow, the American actress who played Phoebe in Friends, is 63. Alfie, Alan Langer, he's 60 today. Of course, he played some 258 games for the Brisbane Broncos, and he represented Queensland 34 times and Australia 24 times. Alfie's 60 today, and Paul Anka is up to 85, the Canadian singer-songwriter. He was only 15 when he wrote his very first hit.
1: I'm so young and you're so old.
0: Yeah, that was his very first hit. Of course, he's a well-respected songwriter. Wrote It Doesn't Matter Anymore for Buddy Holly, She's a Lady for Tom Jones, and the lyrics to My Way, which was a hit for Frank Sinatra. But as well as writing a lot of hits, he had a couple of his own, including this one with Odia Coates. Paul Anka, 85 today, 104.9. 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

0: 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But the Sunshine Coast radio station with Crowded House, Something So Strong. And before that, Birthday Boy, Paul Anka, who turns 85, born in Ottawa in Canada, along with Odia Coates and You're Having My Baby, the hit from 1974 at 17 past 6. Coming up next, 4 in a row, and we'll kick it off with Texas.
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0: 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Delta Goodrum before that, Born to Try, Jackson Browne's The Pretender, and Texas, Say What You Want, kicked off the four in a row for this hour at 26 minutes to 7 with Dom Rinaldo. Mary Wells from the 60 coming up next as we check Sunshine Coast weather for your Friday, last day of August, a shower or two tomorrow. Expecting a top of 21 degrees, it will get down to 11.
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0: 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Marsha Hines and Something's Missing. And a 60s double shot before that, the Chiffons' One Fine Day and Mary Wells with My Guy. It's 6:45. 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

0: music, more memories, more often. 104.9 Sunshine FM with Take That and Pray with Johnny Logan before that at 8 minutes to seven. That's it for Dom Renato. Thanks for your company. I was going to play What a Wonderful World by Louis Armstrong because it was on this day, 1967. They had actually recorded that song in just one take. I'm not sure if that's a true story or not, but that's what it says. Imagine doing that in just one take. Well, the reason I'm not playing it is because Bob Mason's got it on in the Baby Boomers coming up after 8 o'clock. Hey, enjoy your Thursday night. I'll meet you at the Plaza for a coffee as usual. I'll catch you tomorrow to wrap up another week from 3. Till next time, enjoy the music. Have a good one.
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On your Thursday night evening of late night shopping, this is 90 with the 77. Thank you for joining me, and I kicked off tonight's show with Mississippi, Kings of the World from 1972. Then we just jumped then to 1977, the Doobie Brothers and Little Darlin'. Here is the Electric Light Orchestra, 104.9 Sunshine FM.

0: What a beautiful song from Roberta Flack, The First Time I Ever Saw Your Face. And before that, the Electric Light Orchestra, Strange Magic. After this short break, we've got Gallagher and Lyle. This is Noddy with the 70s at 7, Sunshine FM.
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0: My first three in a row for this Thursday evening. How good was that? Pussyfoot, The Way You Do It. Before that, the number one song from Rod Stewart, Maggie May, released in 1971. And kicking off the triple play, Gallagher and Lyle, Heart on My Sleeve. 104.9 Sunshine FM.
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0: At 18 minutes to 8 on your Thursday evening, the Sanford Townsend Band, Smoke from a Distant Fire. Before that, we had Blondie, Union City Blue, Turn the Page, John English, and kicking off that four in a row, Terry DeSario and KC with Yes, I'm Ready. Are you up for a holiday? Well, Tropically Tropical is coming up after this short break. 104.9 Sunshine FM.
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3: Ladies and gentlemen, this is Captain Tobias Wilcock welcoming you aboard Coconut Airways Flight 372 to Bridgetown, Barbados. We will be flying at an height of 32,000 feet and at an airspeed of approximately 600 miles per hour. Refreshments will be served after takeoff. 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

Simon and Garfunkel, Keep the Customer Satisfied. Before that, Angel in Your Arms from Hot, and Triply Tropical took us to Barbados. With it being Thursday evening, coming up at 8 o'clock, it's Bob and the Baby Boomers. 2 hours of great music from the 50s and the 60s. Till tomorrow night, this is 90 with the 77. Thanks for listening. I'm going to leave you with a song from Eruption and Exile. Till tomorrow night, 104.9 Sunshine FM.

104.9 Sunshine FM, and welcome to Bob and the Baby Boomers. My name's Bob Mason. Thanks, Noddy. Another great 70s show. Finish up with a couple of nice tracks there. Eruption and then Exile. Is that a bit of a play on words there? He'll be back tomorrow night from 7 o'clock. Got us underway this evening with Bobby Gentry. I'll Never Fall in Love Again, a number 7 hit for 1969. That came out of the movie Promises, Promises. And a Rolling Stone, Little Red Rooster, a number 2 hit for 1964. A little bit of history about that song. It's a blues standard credited to arranger and songwriter Willie Dixon. The song was first recorded in 1961 by American blues musician Howlin' Wolf. That was in Chicago in the blues style. His vocal and slide guitar playing are key elements of the song. It is rooted in the Delta blues tradition, and the theme is derived from folklore. The Rolling Stones are among the first British rock groups to record modern electric blues songs. In 1964, they recorded Little Red Rooster with original member Brian Jones, a key player in the recording of the song. Coming up this hour from our music from the Rascals, I've got Buddy Holly in there. I'll play a track for Paul Anka because he was born on this day back in 1941, 85 years of age today, the Canadian singer, and we'll throw in a track from the Searchers. And a nice one coming up later in the hour from Frank Sinatra as well, from November of 1969. But in the meantime, let's get back into the music now with the Four Seasons and Dawn.

0: Playing the best songs of all time here on Sunshine FM, and that was Hermit's Hermit, Something's Happening, a number 19 hit for them back in 1969. The Animals in before that, It's My Life, a number 7 hit for them in 1965. Marcy Blaine, who was born Marcia Blank, and the song Bobby's Girl, a number 3 hit for her in 1962. And the Four Seasons, Dawn, Go Away, a number 13 hit from 1964. Music coming up shortly from the Rascals. I'll throw a track in from Kim Weston from 1965. She's the lady who did a few duets with Marvin Gaye. Buddy Holly will sing us a song from 1958 off the Buddy Holly EP, and the Four Tops in there as well with a number 5 hit for them in 1968. They're all coming up on Bob and the Baby Boomers on Sunshine FM.
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Before Tops, If I Were a Carpenter, a number five hit for 1968, a cover of the Bobby Darin hit Buddy Holly, and before that, Rave On came off the Buddy Holly EP from 1958, and Kim Weston, Take Me In Your Arms, Rock Me A Little While from 1965. Kim Weston was born on December the 20th, 1939. She was born Agatha Nathalia Weston in Detroit City. She's an American soul singer and Motown alumna. In the 1960s, she scored hits with the songs Love Me All The Way and Take Me In Your Arms, Rock Me A Little While, the one that we just played, and with her duet with Marvin Gaye, It Takes Two. Still around 86 years of age now is Kim Weston, and the Rascals, How Can I Be Sure, from 1967. Playing the music of a generation here on Bob and the Baby Boomers. My name's Bob Mason. We do this every Tuesday and Thursday night between 8 and 10, playing the best songs from the 50s and the 60s on 104.9 Sunshine FM. Coming up shortly, I'll play a track from Paul Anka.

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0: We are the Sunshine Coast Radio Station, 104.9 Sunshine FM. That was the Kinks. You Really Got Me, their first hit song. Got to number 7 on the charts back in 1964. The Searchers, Don't Throw Your Love Away, a number 8 hit for them in 1964. And Betty Everett, the Shoop Shoop song, It's In His Kiss. That was also for 1964. Cher had a number 2 hit with that song in 1991, but when Betty Everett recorded that in 1964, it only got to number 30 on the charts. So Cher did a lot better with that number 2 song. And Paul Anka kicked off that bracket of 4, Diana, a number 1 hit for 1957, the first of many hits for him. He was born on this day in Ottawa, Canada in 1941, 85 today, the Canadian singer-songwriter. He was only 15 when he wrote his first hit, Diana. It became his first hit in 1957, went to number 1 in the US and in Australia. His other hits include Puppy Love, Lonely Boy, Put Your Head on My Shoulder, and You're Having My Baby. He's a well-respected songwriter and wrote It Doesn't Matter Anymore for Buddy Holly, She's a Lady for Tom Jones, and also the lyrics to My Way, which was a hit for Frank Sinatra. Happy birthday, Paul Anka, 85 years of age today. 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

Gary Puckett and the Union Gap Over You for 1968. Burt Whedon, Guitar Boogie Shuffle for 1959. And Louis Armstrong, What a Wonderful World for 1968. Recorded on this day in 1967. Was used in the movie Good Morning Vietnam with Robin Williams. Became a number one hit all over again in 1988. And Frank Sinatra, Love's Been Good to Me from 1969. Here's a song now by the Beatles, recorded on this very day back in 1963. Close your

The Beatles, All My Loving, a number one hit for 1963 from the EP of the same name. We played that because they recorded All My Loving in 13 takes on this very day back in 1963. As we wrap up the first hour of Bob and the Baby Boomers now with a bit of Chubby Checker on 104.9 Sunshine FM.

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104.9 Sunshine FM, and welcome to the second hour of Bob and the Baby Boomers. My name's Bob Mason. That was Sandy Shaw, Long Live Love, a number 12 hit for 1965. The song written by Chris Andrews. Remember, he had a couple of songs back in 1966, To Whom It Concerns and Yesterday Man. The Turtles getting us underway for this hour with Eleanor, a number 9 hit for 1968. Music coming up this hour, I've got a track for Night of 58 by June Valley, a bit of a boppy track there. I'll tell you more about that when I play it. Patsy Cline is going to be south of the border. Bobby Darin, we mentioned him in the first hour, he'll sing us a song for 1960. And Henry Mancini and his orchestra with an instrumental for 1969. In the meantime, let's return you to the music now with a song by Nat King Cole that's a cover of a number 3 hit for Jim Rouge back in 1960. Nat King Cole recorded this one in 1962. It's called He'll Have to Go.

0: On Sunshine FM, that was a Temptations. Ain't Too Proud to Beg for 1966. And before that, that lady I mentioned a little while ago, June Valley, singing about Lunch Hour for 1958. She was born in the Bronx and her father was Italian. Her mother was Austrian and she worked as a bookkeeper after her graduation from Washington Irving High School. Her singing of Stormy Weather at a friend's wedding reception led to an appearance on Arthur Godfrey's Talent Scouts, where she won the title. She subsequently appeared on Perry Como's and Ed Sullivan's TV shows. She was one of the stars of the 1950s television shows Stop the Music and also Your Hit Parade. She sang on the latter show during its 1952-1953 season. The Association in before that with Windy, a number 17 hit for 1967. And for 1962, He'll Have to Go, Nat King Cole. That was a cover of the number 3 hit from Jim Reeves of 1960. Nat King Cole recorded the song as part of his album Rambling Rose, which was released in 1962. The album peaked at number 3 on the Billboard album chart and remains popular today. There's a nice track on the way shortly from Patsy Cline. I'll follow it up with a nice one from Bobby Darin as well on Sunshine FM.
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0: Yeah, it won't be too long now and we'll be experiencing a lot more sun with spring on its way. And I think it's going to be a bit of a dry summer this year too, looking at the long-range forecaster. But there they were, the sun rays for 1965, I Live for the Sun. Henry Mancini and his orchestra for 1969, Midnight Cowboy, came out of the movie of the same name. Bobby Darin, Beyond the Sea, a number 16 hit from 1960. That was a follow-up to his number 2 hit, Dream Lover, and a number 7 hit, Mac the Knife. And Patsy Cline, loved that song, South of the Border, from 1961. Got the Marvelettes on the way shortly on 104.9 Sunshine FM.
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0: That was Lulu, the boat that I row for 1967. Had that big hit was To Serve With Love. BJ Thomas with Mama, a number three hit for 1966. The first of 13 hits for Billy Joe Thomas. That's what the BJ stands for. His best was a number one in 1969. Raindrops Keep Falling On My Head. The Velvets in before that, he was really saying something. And he got to number 96 in 1964, so just got into the top 100. Their only hit in Australia was Needle in a Haystack in October 1964, which became a number two hit for the Twilights in 1966. And the Marvelettes, Too Many Fish in the Sea for 1964. You're listening to Bob and the Baby Boomers. My name's Bob Mason. 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

When My Blue Moon Turns to Gold for 1959. Big Al Downing, he recorded that song and it formed part of his album It Must Be Love, released in the same year. Big Al Downing with the Po-Cats. Their members are Al Downing, Bobby Poe, Brant, Vernon Sandusky and Joe Brawley. The Po-Cats later became the Chartbusters, who recorded in 1964 the 45 She's the One, with the B-side being Slipping Through Your Fingers. And before that, from 1960, a number five hit for Floyd Kramer, Last Date, his first of eight hits. He was Nashville's leading session piano player. And Sam Cooke, Another Saturday Night for 1963. And a number one hit for 1968 for the Foundations. It's called Build Me Up Buttercup. It's Merrily Rush now. With a number one hit for 1968, it's called Angel of the Morning, later recorded by Deuce Newton on Sunshine FM.

The Seekers, Someday, One Day, a number 7 hit for 1966 and a number 1 hit in 1968 for Merrily Rush called Angel of the Morning. As we wrap it up for another night of Bob and the Baby Boomers, I'll be back on Tuesday night from 8 o'clock. Hope you can join me then. Simon Taylor's coming up after 10 o'clock. Got some wonderful music for you, so stick around for that on 104.9 Sunshine FM. I'll leave you tonight with a song from 1969 called Little Green Bag by George Baker Selection.

Paul Kelly on the Colour Girls with Before Too Long, and before that, John Farnham. I'm Simon Tatum, and thanks for joining me this evening on the 104.9 Sunshine FM Late Show. Music that I've got lined up tonight includes The Police, Billy Joel, INXS, and also some Dragon. But why don't we kick off four in a row now with Kylie Minogue.

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0: And that was ABBA with One of Us, which in 1981 was their last major international hit before the band broke up. Before that, the La-Di-Das with Gonna See My Baby Tonight. You also heard the Bee Gees with Alone. Out of the top was Step Back in Time by Kylie Minogue. And coming up soon, they've got The Police on 104.9 Sunshine FM.
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0: That was Russell Morris with The Real Thing, a track written by Johnny Young and produced by Molly Meldrum. Before that, you heard Julio Iglesias and Diana Ross with All of You, and at the top was Don't Stand So Close to Me by The Police. And coming up soon on Sunshine FM, I've got Billy Joel.
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0: Simon Taylor, and thanks for listening in to the Sunshine Coast's radio station, 104.9 Sunshine FM. And I just played you In Excess and Burn For You. Before that, Dionne Warwick and I'll Never Love This Way Again, and Billy Joel with Piano Man. And up soon, let's go to Tina Turner.
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Sherbet with Summer Love. I'm Simon Taylor and thanks for joining me on The Late Show this evening on 104.9 Sunshine FM. Music that I've got coming up in the show tonight includes Men at Work. I've got some Robbie Williams, Tracy Chapman and the Easy Beats. But right now, let's kick off 4 in a row with Jimmy Barnes.

0: That was Cool Change by the Little River Band, a track written and sung by Glenn Shorrock. Before that, Gerry and the Pacemakers with Ferry Across the Mersey. The Pretenders' Stop Your Sobbing was in there, and at the top was Jimmy Barnes. Coming up soon, I've got some Cliff Richard on Sunshine FM.
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0: Men at Work with their number two Australian hit, Who Can It Be Now? That track went on in the following year in 1982 to be a number one in the US. Before that, Celine Dion with It's All Coming Back to Me Now. And at the top was Cliff Richard and Angel. And up soon, I've got some Ringo Starr. 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

0: This is the Sunshine Coast's radio station, 104.9 Sunshine FM. I'm Simon Taylor, and thanks for joining in tonight. That was James Blundell and James Rain with Way Out West. You also heard The Carpenters with Close to You and Ringo Starr with Photograph. And coming up shortly, I'm going to play some Robbie Williams for you.
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Tracy Chapman and Crossroads, and before that, Robbie Williams and She's the One. And coming up next on the Sunshine Coast's radio station, Sunshine FM, I'm playing Ted Murray.

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That was The Easy Beats with Woman, and before that, Ted Murray with Julia. To round the show out tonight, I'm going to leave you with Macy Gray and I Try.

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1: Would you like to join a group of friendly, fun-loving retirees? 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

arms at the embassy. Policemen come and arrested me. Paper at the university said I was a hero. And the wise old judge that I went before wouldn't believe what I did it for. Said this is no way to stop the war. But how the hell would he know? Singing songs of disillusion, banned the bombs and beat pollution. Writing on walls about a revolution that's guaranteed to grow. And I see on the news some identity with an old man's views on society. Said there's no room for guys like me.

1995 came quickly, crept right up, and now it's hit me. 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Build a bridge and move the highway, spend the rest and mend the byways. Someone wrote things across my driveway, and someone broke my windows.

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1: And a very good morning to you. A little bit of showery activity this morning driving into work today. I could feel the rain there. Expecting up to around about 8 mils of rain today. So cloudy with some showery conditions. Should fine up for the afternoon though, so fine, partly cloudy there. Similar situation again tomorrow, up to around about 8, 9 mils of rain. And easing a bit by Sunday. Generally fine weather, but just getting a few scattered showers about. And certainly becoming fine by Monday, Tuesday and Wednesday. Sunny weather forecast there. Top today, 20 degrees. Hey, it's not as cool as yesterday. Right now, on 5 o'clock, it is 14.

More music, more memories, more often. 104.9 Sunshine FM with Barry Crocker and Susie Darling. Had the Drifters before that, like Sister and Brother before that, at 5:07. Jason McLean here this morning for your Friday morning. Barry Crocker, you ever heard the phrase, you know, he's having a Barry Crocker shocker. I guess you could say that about the North Queensland Cowboys last night. What about that? 82-12. The Roosters are beaten. I've never seen any team run up 80 points before, but many a record broken there for Cowboys fans. I certainly offer my commiserations, that's for sure. Some great music to come this hour. Bill Withers, Bananarama, there's a bit of variety there. Jerry Rafferty on the way. Also some Elvis, Chicago. Love my one-hit wonders. I'll have one from the 80s right now. Let's continue with the New Seekers.

0: Back to the 60s for MPD Limited and Little Boy Set at 104.9 Sunshine FM. Before that, had the New Seekers and Never Ending Song of Love. At 13 after 5, got songs on the way very shortly. Bill Withers and also some Bananarama, a bit of variety for you there. Out in the roads at the moment, a little bit wet. Do take care, but otherwise, no accidents or breakdowns at this stage. All clear for all major Sunshine Coast roads. No delays if you're heading up towards Gympie on the Bruce Highway, and a smooth run down to Brisbane as well.
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0: on the Sunshine Coast radio station 104.9 Sunshine FM. Bananarama's cruel summer for the NRL. It was a cruel night for the Cowboys last night, 82-12. I still can't get over that. Bill Withers before that, Ain't No Sunshine, and Margaret Ehrlich and Rick Price teaming up for Where Is the Love at 22 past five. Well, Ain't No Sunshine, there will be a bit of sunshine today, a bit of cloud about as well, a bit of showery activities. Hopefully that should go. Nice afternoon coming up, but more showers again for tomorrow, mostly overnight through the morning, but generally fine days. Low 20s the top set. Across the weekend, a little bit of showery activity, but easing by Monday, Tuesday, Wednesday. Boy, surprise, surprise, hey? Top of 20 degrees today. Jeez, it was really freezing yesterday. Remember, it was around about 4 or 5 degrees. A lot better than that. Right now, at 23 past 5, it is 14 degrees.
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Had Wild Horses at 29-6 with Jason McLean this morning. A lot of great hits on the way. Got some Elvis, bit of Chicago, Christy Allen with those Goosebumps. And I'll play the kids from the 90s, who I thought were going to be the next Bee Gees, but they didn't quite turn out like that. Had a couple of songs and then drifted away. Hey, here's something to mark in your diary. Okay, happening on the 14th of August, Mullaney Golf Club. They're hosting the annual Mullaney Hospital Auxiliary Charity Golf Day. This commences 7 o'clock. All proceeds will go to supporting the Mullaney Soldiers Memorial Hospital. Now, for bookings or sponsorship, do phone the golf club, 549996. That's 549996. Okay, call them, the Mullaney Golf Club, for that annual charity day for the Mullaney Hospital. Should be a great event indeed. Certainly, if you love your golf or you just love supporting charities, there's one for you. Continuing with the music now, here's one for Dolly Parton and Kenny Rogers. They didn't just do Islands in the Stream, they did a pretty good song with this too, Real Love. 104.9 Sunshine FM. Good morning.

0: On the Sunshine Coast radio station, it's 104.9 Sunshine FM, classic Elvis and Rubberneck. And they actually re-released that, I think, early 2000s, did a bit of a jazzed-up version of it there. But, yeah, the original and the best, that one. On 104.9 Sunshine FM, it's a term that we use as a traffic reporter. That's my other job. You see, I work doing traffic reports, and we call people rubberneckers if, you know, there's a crash on the road and they sort of stop and turn their heads and have a look. So just remember that. If you see all these traffic, you know, congestion on the roads, it's usually a lot to do with rubberneckers, as we call them. Don't know if Elvis was singing about that. Hello, it's Jason McLean this morning. Looking good on the roads at the moment at 21 to 6, incidentally. No accidents or breakdowns. Nothing to rubberneck for. Flowing nicely on all the majors, including the Bruce Hoe out to Gympie, and also heading on down to Brisbane this morning if you're going that way.
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Christy Allen with those goosebumps. Not quite goosebumps this morning. I know it was yesterday, 4 degrees it was, you know, for quite a while there. But this morning, it is 14, although the Bureau says it feels more like 11. We are looking for a top of 20 degrees today. Fine, partly cloudy with the odd shower or two around. Got Glenn Frey on the way, also some Robert Palmer. Hey, these guys, I thought they were going to be huge, as big as the Bee Gees. Hanson had this song and then sort of disappeared soon after. It was huge, though. One of the biggest hits of the 90s, Bob, here at Sunshine FM.

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I'll Be Your Baby Tonight, and Glenn Fry from the Eagles, solo hit for him. The heat is on. I think it was his first solo hit, incidentally. It's 4-6. Just got news through. You know the nation, the island nation of Nauru. They've changed their name officially to Na'o'ero. Na'o'ero. I think that's how it's pronounced. I was sort of looking that up. But no longer known as Nauru. They are Na'o'ero. Anyone that might be in the news, that's coming up very shortly. To take us up there, this classic from Petula Clark, She's Going Downtown, here at 104.9 Sunshine FM. Good morning.

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1: Good morning, I'm Toby Goff. Egypt has been hit by a drone attack, marking the first time its infrastructure has been targeted during the US-Iran conflict. An explosion rocked a port on the country's Mediterranean coast and causing a fire in ships, including an American gas storage tanker. There are no reports of injuries and no party has been claiming responsibility at this stage. But former intelligence official Beth Sanna has told CNN it's not just the number of countries being dragged in which is escalating the conflict.
2: Kinds of assets are also changing. So we're seeing this vertical escalation in terms of not just U.S. military bases, but also this kind of logistics or energy facilities.
1: A constitutional law expert is raising doubts about whether One Nation's bill would do anything to block Australians with terror links from actually returning to the country. Pauline Hanson wants to make changes, including creating a foreign fighter exclusion order for the federal court to impose. But experts have told Nine newspapers if the minister isn't able to do it under law, a court isn't going to be able to do it either. An Australian hiker attempting a famous walking track in the US has been found dead in Wyoming. The 28-year-old's backpack was spotted in a remote area on the western slope of the Tetons after his satellite check-in stopped more than a week ago. Authorities believe he fell from a steep ridgeline. The Greens say proposed cuts to the NDIS will have a devastating effect on the workforce. Senate inquiry hearings have been examining the government's bill, which aims to cap the scheme's growth. If passed, there'll be 160,000 fewer participants by 2031. Greens disability spokesperson Senator Jordan Steeljohn says thousands more will be out of a job.
3: By the government's own admission, these cuts will have a devastating impact on the workforce, on support workers, on the allied health professions that form the core of our care economy. So many jobs will be lost if this legislation is passed through.
1: Also making news, the death toll from an earthquake which struck Japan's southwest has risen to 34 as sweltering heat hits thousands living in temporary shelters. And a total of 33 cases of the deadly H5N1 bird flu strain have been detected in Australia, with more sick birds found on South Australia's Kangaroo Island. Checking sport, the North Queensland Cowboys have been embarrassed on home soil in what coach Todd Payton has described as the club's darkest day. They've been flogged 82-12 by the Sydney Roosters in Townsville. At the Commonwealth Games, Australia has won gold in cycling in the women's 4,000-metre team pursuit. Sprinter Tori Lewis has won her 200-metre semi-final, and the Diamonds have thrashed Northern Ireland 88 points to 27 to clean sweep the netball's group stage. And in AFL action, a win for Geelong over Collingwood, 97 points to 72.
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4: Expecting a cloudy day today with the odd shower or two, otherwise fine for the rest of it. And similar conditions again for tomorrow, a bit of overnight rain and some late showers as well. Otherwise fine, partly cloudy weather, and starting to fine up a little bit by Sunday, and certainly good for Monday, Tuesday and Wednesday next week. Top today of 20 degrees at 6:04. It's now moved up to 14, although the Bureau says it feels more like 11 degrees at the moment.
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4: Got a breakdown on Nickel May heading southbound at Warana. Now it's just right outside the fruit shed, so getting a slight delay with that. Otherwise, Nickel May moving along quite okay. So to all other major roads on the Sunshine Coast, including Clowns Road and the Sunshine Motorway. Smooth run to Gympie on the Bruce Highway if you're heading that way. And as it always is on a Friday, nice smooth run down through to Brisbane as well.

More music, more memories, more often. 104.9 Sunshine FM. Should I call that the Channel 9 song? Remember that when that was the theme many, many years ago now? Orleans, still the one. And Ray Parker Jr. before that when he was with his group Radio before going solo. A Woman Needs Love, just like you do. At 12 past 6, good morning. Jason McLean, Friday morning here, filling in for Trevor Young. Trevor will be back Monday week, August 10. He's away for now, so wishing him well. And some great music still to come. What about this for variety this hour? Got a bit of Van, the Mad Morrison, some Santana as well. UB40, Taylor Swift, the biggest pop star in the world, the Walker Brothers, and Madonna, probably the biggest pop star of the 80s. Continuing now with Creedence, this is Lodi here at Sunshine FM.

0: Gee, getting rather steamy there. Fleetwood Mac at Big Love at 104.9 Sunshine FM, the Sunshine Coast radio station in Credence and Lodi. Before that, at 19 after 6, hits on the way shortly from Van the Man Morrison, also Santana. And a big hit this Sunday, of course, going to be the Sunshine Coast Marathon. What a great festival this is each year. More than 16,000 participants set to take part and plenty of visitors coming to the Sunshine Coast, so a lot of money spent. That's great for the local community, and a whole lot of events. Now, there is the marathon, of course, which goes for 42.2 kilometres, the half marathon, 10-kilometre race, 5-kilometre, and, you know, for the casual ones, 2 kilometres. They're the ones, you know, who push the prams or dress up in great outfits there. Now, there's going to be a whole lot of road closures for this, including the Sunshine Motorway southbound between Twin Waters and Maroochydore. That's going to be closed. Other main roads to be impacted include Malulabar Esplanade, Alexandra Parade, Aerodrome Road, Brisbane Road, Bradman Avenue, and also a stretch of David Lowe Way. Just note the northbound run of the Sunshine Motorway, that will be open and there'll be access to the airport as well. But what a great event. And I'll tell you what, though, hats off to anybody who can do the marathon or even the half marathon. I mean, I used to be a bit of a runner when I was much, much younger. But up to about 10Ks is probably the best that I could ever do there. How anyone can do 21Ks or 42Ks, gee, I salute you. That's magnificent. But anyway, if you're getting along there, participating or watching the Sunshine Coast Marathon this weekend, enjoy it on Sunday. Should be a great event once again.
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0: More music, more memories, more often 104.9 Sunshine FM, Santana's Hold On, and Van Morrison before that, and Brown Eyed Girl. At 29 past 6 with Jason McLean this morning, hits on the way shortly from UB40, play some Taylor Swift as well.
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0: No crashes on the road so far this morning, a little bit wet, so do take care. There was a breakdown before Nicklin Way at Warana. They've cleared that one though. Nice and clear for Nicklin Way, so to all other majors, including Calandra Road and the Sunshine Motorway. Just starting to get some minor delays now, either side of the Dunella Bridge, ongoing roadworks happening there. Clear run to Gympie on the Bruce Highway, likewise if you're on your way down to Brisbane this morning.
2: It's showtime at Calandra RSL. 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

Gee, she's really delightful. Taylor Swift, 104.9 Sunshine FM, the Sunshine Coast radio station, biggest pop star in the world, without a doubt, these days. And one of her many, many big hits, You Belong With Me, and UB40's Kingston Town. Before that, about the capital city of Jamaica, which is Kingston, 21-7 with Jason McLean this morning. Commonwealth Games, they're continuing. They wrap up on Sunday. It's a bit of a shortened game, you could say, this year, running for 11 days, although I think that's usual, the sort of time they run, but a lot less sports, usually 19, but 10 sports this time. Hasn't stopped the gold rush of the Aussies, you could say. The latest medal tally showing Australia has won 50 gold medals all up, 23 silver and 35 bronze, for a total of 108 medals. Now, that's daylight ahead of equal second, which is England and Canada, who have both moved up to 15 gold medals. England just ahead there because they've got 65 to 44 medals all up. Scotland's fourth on 9 and Nigeria rounding out the top 5 with 8. South Africa just behind them in 6th place. All up, 26 nations have won at least a medal, including the Isle of Man, Papua New Guinea and Rwanda. They've all picked up a bronze medal. But, they've been rather entertaining, I could say, the game so far. But the Aussies, well, they just continue to keep on keeping on. Got your latest local news coming up very shortly. And a big hit from the 80s. You can say it's a bit of a one-hit wonder. I'll play it right after this from Andrew Gold. This is Lonely Boy at 104.9 Sunshine FM.

0: 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It's 104.9 Sunshine FM with Dan Hartman. I Can Dream About You. Seen as somewhat of a one-hit wonder over here, but certainly not. He's had a number of hits in America, but that was the biggest one of all, I Can Dream About You. At 11 to 7, having a look at local news headlines for today, and more than 16,000 participants are set to take part in the Sunshine Coast Marathon Festival on Sunday, when several major roads will be closed. Runners and walkers will hit the streets for events including the marathon, half marathon, 10K, 5K and 2K races. The southbound lane of the Sunshine Motorway between Twin Waters and Maroochydore will be closed. Other main roads to be impacted include Mooloolaba Esplanade, Alexandra Parade, Aerodrome Road, Brisbane Road, Bradman Avenue and also a stretch of David Low Way. And the Sunshine Coast Daily reports a high-profile Sunshine Coast law firm is standing by its claim that Caloundra South Homes may be required for a new rail corridor despite a local MP suggesting otherwise. Butler McDermott Lawyers sent letters to residents on Titan Crescent in Banya saying that their property has been identified in connection to Stage 1 of the Wave as potentially being required for works. Now, Stage 1 will provide 19 kilometres of new dual rail line track between Beerwa and Caloundra, a station upgrade at Beerwa, and also two new stations at Aura, Bells Creek and also Caloundra. Now, Caloundra MP Kendall Hatcher has said these allegations were categorically incorrect. Just some of the news making headlines today here at Sunshine FM.
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2: The Caloundra Stamp Club meets at the Bell Vista Meeting Place, Lamond Crescent, at 12:30 on the fourth Thursday of each month through to November. 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There is also a mini auction and raffle. 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

More music, more memories, more often. 104.9 Sunshine FM, Tears for Fears. Everybody wants to rule the world back in the 80s there. Song written about, you could say, a desire for control and political corruption. It was the Cold War at the time, America and Russia, the likes of Saddam Hussein around and Colonel Gaddafi. They were interesting times indeed. It's now 4 to 7. Got your latest news, sport and weather very shortly. To take us up there, this was a big hit, late 90s, for Madonna. Beautiful Stranger, 104.9 Sunshine FM. Very good morning to you.

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2: Good morning, I'm Toby Goff. Egypt has been rocked by a drone attack, marking the first time it's been hit during the conflict between the US and Iran. No party has claimed responsibility for the incident, and no injuries have yet been reported. The explosion on the country's Mediterranean coast caused a fire in ships, including an American gas storage tanker. Attorneys General from around the country are meeting to work towards a national approach to working with children checks. Chris McCarthy explains.
3: The chief legal officers will meet in Darwin to build upon previous reforms which block anyone who's had their check revoked from holding one in another state or territory. Ministers will seek agreement on a national baseline for criminal offences to bar a person from holding a working with children's check, as well as minimum national standards for the risk assessment process. They'll also look to strengthen information sharing between states and territories when considering an application. Attorney General Michelle Rowland says while all governments have made significant progress in the space, there's more to do to ensure a consistent approach around the country. Chris McCarthy reporting.
2: Australia is sending firefighters to France as the country battles devastating wildfires. Two aircraft and 24 skilled aerial and ground crew will travel to the country. The deployment will take place in the coming days. The death toll from an earthquake which struck Japan's southwest has risen to 34. About 9,000 people are living in temporary shelters due to damage caused by the 7.1 magnitude tremor. Health officials are on alert for heat stroke as temperatures climb towards the mid-30s. Advocates are urging the federal government to act on a motion passed at its national conference to increase paid parental leave. Party delegates voted to lift the entitlement from 26 to 52 weeks last weekend. For Parents Director Veronica Hosking wants to see the vote put into policy.
4: Just a motion at the moment, a party policy motion, but we hope that this reflects the government's stance and the reflection on how they see families. This would be an incredible thing for families to get 52 weeks of paid parental leave.
2: Also making news, Defence Force personnel will be tracked during weapons training to examine the effects of blast exposure. Blast pressure readings on soldiers' helmets will be cross-referenced with blood tests and neurological data. Checking sport, the Roosters have put the competition on notice, crushing the Cowboys 82-12 with a record-breaking performance to open round 22. Mark Nwanganeetwaze and Sam Walker both scored hat-tricks in Townsville as the Chooks ran in 14 tries. And at the Commonwealth Games, Australia's gold medal tally has reached 50. The cycling team now stealing the show with wins in the women's 4,000-metre team pursuit and the men's team sprint, and Tara Nayland in the women's C4-C5 4,000-metre individual pursuit.
0: This weather report is brought to you by White's IGA, Perigian Beach, Mount Coolum, Bly Bly, Mooloola, Baringa and Forest Glen. 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
5: And very cloudy at the moment, remaining cloudy today with the odd shower or two, up to around about 8 mils of rain. I think we've had about half of that so far. Similar situation again for tomorrow, be reasonably fine. Cloudy, but just those odd showers sprinkling around. Easing by Sunday and certainly by Monday, Tuesday and Wednesday, sunny conditions coming your way then. Top of 20 degrees today. Right now it's 14, although the Bureau says it feels more like 10 degrees right now.
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5: Tell you what is good outside the weather is the roads at the moment. No accidents or breakdowns for the Sunshine Coast. Just starting to see a little bit of traffic. Clant Road, Little Mountain, also Nicholm Way up through Warana. Sunshine Motorway is all good at this stage. Mountain Creek and up towards Mount Coolum. All other major roads on the Sunshine Coast looking quite good. Just starting to build up slightly either side of Tonella Bridge at Twonton. Ongoing roadworks there. Clear run to Gympie for the Bruce Highway. And no dramas if you're on your way down to Brisbane this morning.

104.9 Sunshine FM, the Sunshine Coast radio station with Fine Young Cannibals there, and PhD with a one-hit wonder, delightful song I haven't heard for a while. Before that, from the early 80s, I Won't Let You Down. At 12 past 7 with Jason McLean this morning, filling in for Trevor Young. Trevor will be back Monday, August 10. We wish him well in his time off there. And some great variety to come this hour. Check this out, right? Carol King. Got the Monkees on the way. Also Mr. Mister, Brian Adams. Bit of Smokey Robinson. Dave Clark 5. And a great hit from Daryl Cotton right after this from Kate Bush, her number one smash, Babushka, here at Sunshine FM.

0: Yeah, catchy little number, that one. 104.9 Sunshine FM, the Sunshine Coast radio station. Daryl Cotton, Same Old Girl, and Kate Bush. Massive number one hit, 1980. That, remember it well. Babushka at 19 after 7. Hits on the way very shortly from Carole King. Also played the Monkees as well. As I look at things on this day for July 31, and the MGM Lion roared on the silver screen for the first time. Yeah, on this day, 1928, we first heard that. The film was White Shadows of the South Seas, and we've heard it many, many times since. Poker machines were legalised in New South Wales in 1956. Well, it wasn't until about 1990 for Queensland. And Dr. Jeffrey Edelston paid $6.5 million to become the first private owner of an AFL team. That was the Sydney Swans in 1985. Having a birthday today is Lobo. What a classic song that was, hey? Me and You and a Dog Named Boo. Lobo turning 83 today. Also having a birthday is tennis star Yvonne Gulligan-Cawley. She's 75. Ernie Dingo, the actor and TV presenter, he's turning 70. Wesley Snipes, the actor, he's 64 today. Harry Potter author J.K. Rowling, she was unemployed and really on the bones when she wrote those books. She never looked back. She's 61 today. Asha Keddy, Aussie actress, she's 52 today. And also having a birthday is this Aussie singer. Yeah, Russell Morris. He's turning 78 today. Sweet, sweet love for Rich. For old Russell. There you go, some of the birthdays and events happening for this day, July the 31st.
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0: 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The Monkees, A Little Bit Me, A Little Bit You, and Carol King's classic I Feel the Earth Move. Before that, at 26 past 7, hits on the way shortly from Mr. to Mister and Bryan Adams.
1: 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Traffic.
0: As per usual on Fridays, not too bad on the roads, no accidents or breakdowns. A little bit of traffic starting to build up on Calant Road through Little Mountain and Caldwell Park, just near the racecourse. Sunshine Motorway, just minor delays inbound through Mountain Creek. Outbound's looking good. Rochdale Road, just starting to build through Cunder Park. All other major roads around the Sunshine Coast, no delays. Clear run too if you're heading up to Gympie on the Roos Highway, and no delays to Brisbane as well.
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It's now 25 to 8. Got your latest local news headlines up shortly, as well as some Rod Stewart right after this from Smokey Robinson and the Miracles, Tears of a Clown, here at Sunshine FM.

0: 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At 7:45, having a look at some local news headlines this morning, and a man who was caught spying on a 13-year-old girl just metres away from her bedroom has faced Caloundra Court. The 30-year-old man pleaded guilty to one count of observations or recordings in breach of privacy and two counts of trespassing. The court was told police were alerted to a male peering through the bedroom window of the 13-year-old victim in Meriden Plains, July the 1st. Police attended the scene, found him being restrained by members of the public before his arrest. Magistrate Catherine Benson imposed a 3-month prison sentence suspended for 12 months for the breach of privacy charge and a 12-month probation order that included alcohol counselling for the trespassing charges. Convictions were recorded. And from the Sunshine Coast Independent News, new research suggests matching older homeowners with spare rooms to younger renters could help ease housing pressures. The study, led by Sunshine Coast University and Anglicare Southern Queensland, found home sharing could offer a practical housing option whilst improving affordability and reducing loneliness. Some of the news making headlines today at Sunshine FM.
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More music, more memories, more often. 104.9 Sunshine FM with the Dave Clark Five and Glad all over at 4 to 8. Got your latest news, sport and weather shortly. I'll also check the roads and also the latest in Sunshine Coast petrol prices. Taking us up to news now, this classic from ELO. I'm Alive. Hope you are too this morning here at Sunshine FM.

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1: Good morning, I'm Toby Goff. Attorneys General are preparing to meet to discuss a nationally consistent approach to working with children checks. They'll seek to agree on standards for eligibility and improved information sharing between states and territories. The meeting builds on previous reforms blocking someone who's had the check revoked from eligibility in other jurisdictions. The federal government is expected to face backlash from some states as it pushes for renewables to help power AI data centres. Labor wants the power-hungry sites to give at least as much energy as they take out. Ahead of a meeting next week, Queensland and the Northern Territory have indicated they may oppose the requirement. Coalition MP Andrew Wallace has told Today the proposal doesn't make sense.
2: This government is really losing the plot because AI centres are like steel smelters. They need power 24/7.
1: Analysis suggests research output at Australian universities has risen by 579% since the year 2000. University of Melbourne Professor Matthew Pinnock says the figures raise concerns about the usefulness of the papers. All 55 members of UEFA Soccer's European Governing Body have agreed to boycott the World Cup if FIFA, the world governing body, goes ahead with plans to sell stakes to private investors in competitions. FIFA boss Gianni Infantino has put the plan out for consultation. UEFA Vice President Laura McAllister has told the BBC the decision to boycott the World Cup was unanimous, aimed at sending a strong statement to FIFA.
3: It came to the moment where we really had to be on the right side of history and we were prepared to do whatever it takes to stop a really catastrophic intervention by FIFA in our game.
1: Police are investigating after three international students claimed they were subject to a racial attack in Sydney. Three men say two women taunted them before crossing the road and yelling racist and sexually explicit abuse at them. Officers say they are looking into an alleged assault, which left a man with a scratch to his chin. One of Australia's big four banks says demand for new home loans has fallen 15% in 3 months. NAB believes tax changes, rising interest rates and concern about the effects of the conflict in the Middle East are to blame. Also making news, the effects of blast exposure during weapons training on ADF personnel will be examined in a study. Checking sport, the Cowboys have been dealt their heaviest loss in the club's history, thrashed 82-12 by the Sydney Roosters in Townsville. Runners Rose Davies and Jessica Hull have won gold and silver for Australia at the Commonwealth Games in the women's 5,000 metres. Michelle Jenicke finished fifth in the women's 100-metre hurdles final. And Alex de Minaur has defeated Cruz Hewitt 6-2-6-3 in the second round of the ATP tournament in Washington. I'm Toby Goff. There'll be more headlines coming up soon.
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4: Yeah, remaining cloudy today. The odd shower or two. It looks like we've had most of that rain this morning. That might be another one a little bit later on today. For tomorrow, similar situation, bit of early rain. Fine, partly cloudy conditions with the odd shower or two. Easing up by Sunday and certainly fine and sunny conditions by Monday, Tuesday next week. After a top today of 20 degrees, right now moved up to 15, although the Bureau says it feels more like 10 degrees at the moment.
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4: Just starting to get those usual delays opposite the Caulba Park Racecourse for Calandra Road. A few minutes delayed there. Busy at the Nicolmway roundabout. And Nicolmway, very heavy conditions both ways through Bock Arena there at the lights. Inbound through Sunshine Motorway, Mountain Creek. That's about a 5 minute delay right now. Good run heading up through to Coolum. Woombye Palmwoods Road up through to Nambour Connection Road, getting some heavy delays. And also getting some delays through Cunda Park or Maroochydore Road. Heading on down to Brisbane though, the Bruce Highway. You'll be happy to hear that, say, nice

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Get Back, Mary and Faithful before that as Tears Go By. At 10 past 8 with Jason McLean this morning, filling in for Trevor Young. Trevor will be back Monday, August 10. We wish him well. And some great songs to come this hour, as per usual. Kim Carnes, pretty much her first hit. R.E.M. on the way, Jackson 5, David Lee Roth. One of his hits after he left Van Halen, the band, Paul Young, and I'll have an updated version, a reggae version, of the Equals classic Baby Come Back. It was done in the 90s. Right now, this from Donna Summer, Sunshine FM.

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0: More music, more memories, more often 104.9 Sunshine FM, Terry Stafford and Suspicion. Kim Carnes, her biggest ever hit, Betty Davis Eyes at 25 past 8 with Jason McLean this morning. Hits on the way shortly from REM, also got the Jackson 5.
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0: Up around Taunton, very heavy now, either side of the Tonella Bridge, ongoing roadworks there, and Beckmans Road eastbound from Caroy, Noosa Road through to Seagull Drive, about a 10-minute delay that stretch. About a 10-minute delay also inbound from Sippy Downs right through to Brisbane Road for the Sunshine Motorway. Believed to be a breakdown there too, one of the off-ramps, so that's causing some troubles. Nickamway heavy through Bock Arena. Calandra Road's about a 5-minute delay opposite the race course and very slow at the Nickamway roundabout as well. Meantime, if you're heading on down to Brisbane, by contrast, that's a nice smooth run.
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0: on the Sunshine Coast radio station. It's 104.9 Sunshine FM with the Jackson 5 there. I want you back, and she's back on the breakfast show this morning, Penny from the Sunshine Coast Animal Refuge with this week's Pet of the Week. Hi there, Penny.
1: Yay! Hey, Jason. Good to be back.
0: Yep, and happy Friday to you. All right, who are we going to make happy with a pet this week?
1: Okay, I think since we're back on, we'll talk about one of our forgotten friends.
0: Okay.
1: So I've got Boston, our 9.5-year-old Bullera Cross. Now, Boston is a long-term animal, and that's why he's a forgotten friend for us. So he's a lovely older boy. He was left in a boarding kennel, and the boarding kennel contacted us and said the owner couldn't keep them, would we pick him up? And that was nearly 6 months ago now. So we popped him out into foster because he's an old boy, and he is the sweetest. He's still got lots of pep in his step. He likes to be a bit of a lap dog. Look, he's not real fond of other dogs, so he doesn't want to be rehomed with another dog. But we're looking for a family that wants to make him part of the family and help him enjoy his senior retirement years.
0: Okay, let's hope we find Boston a home. You can check out the Sunshine Coast Animal Refuge any day apart from what, just one day a week that you close there, Penny?
1: Yeah, just closed on the Monday, Tuesday to Sunday, 10 a.m. to 5 a.m. We're 5 p.m.
0: And we're open. And you'll find them at 28 Sippy Creek Road, Tanawha. Thanks once again. Let's hope we find Boston a home. Okay, Penny?
1: Thanks, Jason.
0: 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Just

0: 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Couple of 80s classics there. Rick Astley from the Stock Aitken Waterman Machine. Never Gonna Give You Up. David Lee Roth, Just a Gigolo before that. If you love your 80s and 90s, be listening tonight from 8. We've got the best of the 80s and 90s. That follows Noddy with the 70s at 7. So your 70s, 80s and 90s, well covered tonight here at Sunshine FM.
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Pato Barnton did that in the 90s, bit of a jazzed up version of Baby Come Back. At 4 to 9 with Jason McLean here, back again Monday, filling in for Trevor Young. Just saw the sad news that Glenn A. Baker, the music historian, I was just mentioning his birthday the other day. He's died aged 74, so very, very sad news indeed. Anyway, I hope you have a nice weekend. Today's fun fact before I go, you know, women are twice as likely as men to dump their lover by text message. Gee, not exactly love of the common people now, is it? Taking us up to news now, Paul Young at 104.9 Sunshine FM. Morning.

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1: Hello, I'm Toby Goff. The Federal Attorney General says people want concrete action to protect children and restore confidence in the childcare sectors. Attorneys General are meeting to discuss a nationally consistent approach to working with children checks, agreeing on standards for eligibility and improved information sharing. Michelle Rowland has told Today all states and territories have been working on a range of reforms.
2: We've got the National Continuous Checking Capability, which is a centralised IT system underway now, funded by the Commonwealth in pilot stage. So I'm optimistic that we can have substantial improvements in this area, and I look forward to this meeting today concluding that.
1: Egypt has been hit by a drone attack, marking the first time it's been struck during the conflict between the US and Iran. No party has claimed responsibility for the incident, and no injuries have yet been reported. The explosion on the country's Mediterranean coast caused a fire in two ships, including an American gas storage tanker. Government authorities are moving to close a loophole that allows NDIS providers to bill for unapproved services. Some businesses have been caught out using the generic category other professional to charge for activities like equine therapy and golf lessons. It's understood some providers have been claiming up to $194 an hour for these services. Advocates want the government's plans to increase Australia's parental leave entitlements in line with the rest of the world. Delegates at last weekend's Labor conference passed a motion to support 52 weeks of leave a year, up from 26. For Parents Director Veronica Hosking says the average among other OECD countries is 50 weeks.
3: Well below, and we've got a long way to go. But this motion shows the ambition is there. Now we need the commitment, but also what we'd love to see is for the opposition and independents and crossbenchers to get on board as well.
1: Also making news, another four cases of the deadly H5N1 bird flu strain have been recorded in South Australia. And Australian rock music broadcaster and journalist Glenn A. Baker has died at the age of 74. Baker was the editor of Billboard magazine for more than 20 years and went on to write 17 books. He was also instrumental in the formation of 2JJ, which later went on to become Triple J. Checking sport, the Cowboys have been dealt their heaviest loss in the club's history, thrashed 82-12 by the Sydney Roosters in Townsville. Runners Rose Davies and Jessica Hull have won gold and silver for Australia at the Commonwealth Games in the women's 5,000 metres. Michelle Jenicke finished fifth in the women's 100-metre hurdles final. And Alex de Minaur has defeated Cruz Hewitt 6-2-6-3 in the second round of the ATP tournament in Washington. I'm Toby Goff. There'll be more headlines coming up soon.
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4: Pretty humid this morning, 85% humidity right now, partly cloudy, medium chance of a few showers, maybe up to 8 mils or so. South to southeast winds reaching 25 k's around the middle of the day. They'll ease off this afternoon and tonight. Seas up to 1.5 metres on a 1 metre southerly swell. Should be good for the boaties. Next tide is a 0.3 metre low. That'll be at 10 to 3. And then high tide again at 9:30 tonight. The forecast for the weekend, pretty similar. Temperatures today along the coast in Nambour up to 20 and 21 degrees. Mullaney 18. And at the airport, it's now 16 degrees.

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Bit of a country touch there for you Friday morning. Doug Mulley here with you on the morning shift again today and all of next week. You might have noticed a roster shuffle. Yep, our brekkie guy's off crook. Trevor, I hope you're feeling better soon there, mate. Well, I hope you can stick around for a little while. Heaps of great songs here for you this morning. Got some 60s Stones for you soon, along with 70s Ricky Lee Jones, 90s Elton John, and now at 9:11, The Twilights at 104.9 Sunshine FM.

0: Great you could tune us in this morning. 104.9 Sunshine FM. Wrapping up that foursome with Big Mountain and a Peter Frampton oldie. Plus the Twilights, Deborah Allen, and we got off to a swinging start this morning with the Pussycat Dolls. 18 past nine. Look, I've got an interesting cricket story here for you. And considering cricket is about as exciting as paint slowly drying, it really is interesting. From the UK, Saltburn Cricket Club. Up in North Yorkshire, they have forfeited a game because it seems one of their players has been caught cheating. Terrible. Apparently the guy would click his finger as the ball passed the bat to mimic the sound of an edge, you know, when the ball scrapes the edge of the bat. And, of course, the wicketkeeper then catches the ball. Everyone jumps up and yells out, "How's that?" And the umpire raises his hand to say, "You're out." Well, it turns out that when this guy is playing, wicketkeeper catches increased by four times. They quadrupled. Of course, if the umpire was deaf, well, the scam probably wouldn't work. But it's been caught on video and the player has been suspended. His name is Brian Devine. Terrible, naughty Brian. He's now got the nickname Clicky Ponting. I love it. Clicky Ponty. Okay, music from Faith Hill coming up shortly. 19 past nine.
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0: We have the Sunshine Coast's favourite radio station, 104.9 Sunshine FM, The Heights. How do you talk to an angel? Along with the Village People and Faith Hill, first up that time. Hey, look, if you're between 50 and 70 and thinking about retiring in the next couple of years, I reckon it might be time to have a quick chat about your future, right? And ESNA Financial Services are hosting a retirement workshop coming up Wednesday, August 12 at Budrum. 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Their number is 5445 6044. That's 5445 6044. Okay, Ricky Lee Jones after this, 27 to 10.
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Yeah, you got a few clouds kicking around today. Possible showers, maybe up to 8 mils or so. And a similar forecast right across the weekend. I just hope it's not a washout for the Sunshine Coast Marathon, which is being run from the early hours of Sunday morning. A lot like thousands of athletes taking part in this event. Lots of road closures too on Sunday, from early in the morning through till about 1:30 Sunday afternoon. So, yeah, fingers crossed it's not too wet for that. Temperatures today reaching up to 20, 21 degrees. 20 minutes to 10 at sunshine.

0: 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More top 90s tracks just like that. Tonight on the radio, Joe Skinner's back with the best of the 80s and 90s. The Boss, The Church, The Cars, The Big O, the perfect start to your weekend. Yeah, 8 till 10 tonight, only here on Sunshine FM. Right, Vintage Stones coming up in a moment, 14 to 10.
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Did that sound like My Sweet Lord to you? 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Also Hurricane Smith and the Stones at 3 to 10. 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